0: Hello, and J. Massey. Now you are listening to Good News FM 105.1 MHz Stereo Sound, the voice of the Lord.
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2: Why does the church seem to be slipping in modern societies? Why does it seem that people are leaving their faith? Listen today, and perhaps you might discover that you are the key.
3: You have looked everywhere for the meaning of life's puzzling circumstances. It is in our intimate relationship with God that we find our identity. In this relationship, there is a hope that has limitless supply of mercy and an endless measure of forgiveness. This love reaches down to the deepest needs of the human heart. How great is that love? In today's program, Rodney Loper, Senior Pastor of Hope Sound Bible Church, will share in wisdom from above how this amazing love can bring your life the meaning you're looking for. Let's listen to Pastor Loper as he speaks to us.
2: Why are people leaving their faith in this modern society? Why are church buildings empty everywhere? Why are there cathedrals scattered around our country that used to be filled up in yesteryears, but today they now have changed their mode of operation to various forms of anything other than being a church? Perhaps you remember grandparents who went to church, and now their children and grandchildren and perhaps even great-grandchildren have no idea what it's like to go to church on a regular basis. Perhaps you remember when your country was more godly, when there were people in your country who loved and wanted to serve the Lord Jesus Christ. But today it's different. Today, as we go through our time together, I want you to ask yourself a question. I want this question to be in the forefront of your mind as we go throughout our lesson today. It is this: where do you fit in these categories? Ed Stetzer did some major research on the way that the church is existing today, and he came up with a system that I think is important for us to evaluate in our time together today. You see, in his research, he divides the church world up into three distinct categories. The first category that he discovered within the quote-unquote evangelical world is cultural Christians. This group is made up of people who believe themselves to be Christians simply because their culture tells them that they are. We are going to be Christians because grandma and grandpa were a part of this church, or great grandma and great grandpa were brought up in this cathedral. And as a result of that, we are Christians too. You see, they're Christian by heritage only. They know nothing of a personal relationship with Jesus Christ. They know nothing about having their sins forgiven. But if they were to fill out a survey, if they were to respond to a questionnaire, if they had a choice to make on a religion, they would select Christian. Why is that? Because that's what they're comfortable with. They have the heritage, their religious roots, and their family goes into this religious family, and so therefore they are a part of the church. Now, those who are a part of the church, literally speaking, those who attend a fellowship on a regular basis, would point their fingers at this group of people many times and say they are Christians in name only. That means they identify themselves as Christians. They want to be numbered among the flock of those who are called Christians, but they really don't want to buy into all of the morals and all of the ideas and all of the ethics that are required upon Christians who want to follow the Word of God. They're not practicing a vibrant faith. And this group, Mr. Stetzer says, makes up one-third of those who identify as Christians. Casual or cultural Christians. They would be casual Christians. The next group of people that he identifies in his study are congregational Christians. Now, don't get confused by that terminology. And this group is similar to the first group, except these individuals at least have some connection to the congregational life of a local church. Perhaps they have a home church that they grew up in, and perhaps they were married at the church. And if something tragic happens in society, a bombing takes place near their home, or perhaps there's some catastrophic event that happens in the world, a war breaks out, or something along those lines, they'll show up to church for a couple of Sundays just to get reconnected. Why? Because they want to feel that warmth of being involved in a church, or for any number of reasons, they simply want to be reconnected. They visit on occasions, and yet here again, we say that these people are not really practicing any kind of vibrant faith. They have not experienced the change that Jesus Christ brings in their life. They've not experienced what it means to have their darkness transformed to light. They don't know what it means to be a new creature in Christ Jesus. They don't know what it means to raise their hand in testimony and say, "Old things have passed away and everything has become new because of the dramatic change that Christ has made in my life." They're just eking out an existence. They want the warm, fuzzy feelings on a Sunday morning, but when it comes Monday and Tuesday and the rest of the week, they want to live how they want to live. They want to do what they want to do. They don't want anyone to tell them that they cannot do certain things. And so they just want to be a part of the church, but not enough of the church to really see the transforming work of God in their life. Many people within the church world call these people CEO Christians. You say CEO Christians? I say yes. They're Christmas and Easter only Christians. That's when we see them at church. That's when they come to my church. That's why my attendance is up on those days. Why? Because they finally decide they're going to reconnect. You see, they're congregational Christians. They make up one third of the evangelical world. Now, the third group of Christians that Mr. Stetzer identifies are the convictional Christians. Now, this group is made up of people who are actually living according to their faith. These are the people who would say that they've met Jesus. They would say that he's changed me completely. I am a new person. Their friends may even line up beside them and say, "Listen, he's different than what he was before. I've seen the change. I've seen the difference. He is living a new life. He's quit living a life of sin, and now he's living in submission to the Savior." Yes, he's changed them, and they have increasingly become more and more and love with him. As you look at their lives, you'll see that their lives are increasingly becoming centered on the Word of God. The Word of God is their platform. The Word of God is their standard. The Word of God is their all in all. Everything they do is based upon the Word of God. Convictional Christians make up a third of the group of evangelicals. Now, the category of those who are claiming no religious affiliation is growing quickly, but the change is coming by way of the cultural and congregational Christians. This is where you and I come in. You see, before, when we were surveyed, we would automatically check the Christian box. We weren't necessarily convictional Christians, but we would connect to Christianity because it was comfortable to do. And I want us to understand today that the reason we have seen the shift is that there are a number of people who want to be called Christians who are not convictional in their approach to Christ. And so I have a challenge for you today. I have a question for you today. Where do you fit into these three categories? If you're just a cultural Christian, then friends, you're really not helping the cause of Christ. If you're just a congregational Christian, you're really a blight on the kingdom of God. And I would challenge you, why don't you become a convictional Christian? Why don't you give up living for yourself? Why don't you give up just dancing around on the outside of the church world? Why don't you get involved? Why don't you find Christ and His transforming work to be a reality in your life? You see, through Jesus Christ, it is possible for you today to become a convictional Christian. And as a result, you can change your world.
3: 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This program has been a production of Live Hope and Sound Broadcasting.
4: सुन्दै हुनुहुन्छ गुड न्यूज एफएम 105.1 मेगाहर्ज काठमाडौँबाट र 105.6 मेगाहर्ज